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0: Radio Citagno. 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
1: In the winter of 1964 came this movie to Jamaica. The Scatterlights took the music from the movie, put it to the ska, and came up with this sound. It's called Ba! Ba! Ba! Ba! Ba! The Guns of Navarone.

Jimmy Dawkins and his band a nice round of applause, along with Brother Montgomery, Big Joe William. 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Let's give this young man a hand. How about it, huh? He's on time.

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We do what we want to do. And we go our own way.